0: And now, an update from the MyComoxValleyNow.com newsroom.
1: I'm Nathan Maley. The Comox Valley Sports Center has reopened after being temporarily closed Wednesday following a low-level ammonia alarm being triggered in the facility's refrigeration system. The CVRD said this includes the pool and wellness center, and Arena One bookings will resume as scheduled. As a precaution, a contractor will remain on-site and continue to monitor the refrigeration system. Campbell River RCMP are asking the public for assistance in locating a 41-year-old man who is currently wanted on a Canada and BC-wide warrant. The RCMP says Ray Sharkey has a criminal history, which includes convictions for various violence and weapons offenses, and that he is considered a danger to the public. He is described as 6 feet tall, 196 pounds, with black hair and brown eyes. For more information and a photo of the man, visit our website. With the BC day-long weekend approaching, BC Highway Patrol is reminding drivers to make safety their top priority. Police said officers will be increasing enforcement across the province, with a focus on impaired driving, excessive speeding, and other dangerous behavior. Sergeant Michael McLaughlin is urging drivers to plan ahead, obey the rules of the road, and make safe choices.
2: Protect yourself, protect your loved ones. You're sharing that highway with everybody else. And if you don't choose to behave properly and safely on the road, BC Highway Patrol is going to be out there, and we bring serious consequences for people who drive impaired.
1: BC Highway Patrol said everyone shares the responsibility of keeping the province's highways safe over the busy holiday weekend. Premier David Eby says U.S. alcohol won't return to store shelves while the Trump administration maintains its steep tariffs on Canadian wood products. BC is one of several provinces that have maintained the U.S. booze ban imposed last year. His comments Tuesday come after BC Conservative caucus members said they met with U.S. officials earlier this month and discussed the province lifting the ban on American booze.
3: I understand the Conservatives had their quiet meeting with the ambassador of the United States and have come out and said that we should get rid of the only leverage that appears to be catching the attention of the president by putting U.S. alcohol back on the shelves. I couldn't disagree more.
1: Conservative MLA and Shadow Minister for Forestry, Ward Stammer, has said BC should lift restrictions on U.S. alcohol as a show of good faith in trade talks. And Bell is reporting over 990 incidents of copper theft and vandalism targeting telecommunications infrastructure across Canada in the first half of the year. The company says that's up 78% compared to the first 6 months of last year, and it's having an impact. They say a small amount of metal can result in major service disruptions, costly and complex repairs, and potential risks to public safety by affecting access to 911 and emergency services. One positive is arrests are up 32%, though the company says continued action is needed to address the scale of the problem.
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1: In the MLB today, the Blue Jays earned a series victory in Washington over the Nationals after winning 5-2 earlier. Meanwhile, the Mariners will look to win their series in LA against the Dodgers starting just after 7.
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1: Partly cloudy skies for this evening, getting down to a low of 14 degrees overnight. A mix of sun and cloud for tomorrow, becoming cloudy later in the afternoon up to a high of 22. Cloudy skies for Friday with a 60% chance of showers to a high of 20. And showers for Saturday to a high of 22. Right now it's 22 degrees.
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0: Linkin Park is a band that's been through a lot over the years. Here's Mike from Linkin Park talking a little bit about some of that.
1: After Chester passed, everything was just like, oh, we're like, we didn't even think we had a band anymore. So everything just kind of went away.
0: They didn't think they had a band. Then they kind of started to pick up the pieces, and they've got a documentary coming out talking about how they picked up the pieces. They found a new lead singer, added some folks to the group, and they went back out on tour again, which is a great story of resiliency, whether you like or don't like the Emily Armstrong era. It's cool to see they're keeping the music alive, keeping the spirit of that band that's meant so much to so many of us alive. The movie Unshatter documentary, expected to come out later this year.

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1: I'm still trying to figure out what the heck this whole Turkish delight thing is. I have no idea. What? Like, it's red? Is it jelly? Is it candy? Is it something in between? I don't understand the concept. It kind of freaks me out. I feel like it would get stuck in my teeth. But it came up because we were talking about people's favorite candy bars. Can we talk about a normal candy bar? Got a text in from a young listener, Mason. His dad, actually. Mason and Graham. Longtime listeners. And they were saying, Mason, the kid, his favorite is Twix. Which always reminds me of George on Seinfeld with the Cookie Crunch. That's a good one. Mason's dad prefers Snickers, which... Snickers is good. I think there's a little bit too much peanut and just nut in Snickers. It kind of distracts from everything else. It's good. Don't get me wrong. But if I'm picking, I'm still sticking with my one.

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10: bring a non-stimulating beverage, maybe a few snacks, and just enjoy some real talent from across the island. Now, these things take place in Sims Millennium Park, in the giant gazebo, and everyone just kind of just sits on that mound around it. So the concerts start at 7 o'clock. You can leave whenever you like. And the last one this year is on August the 23rd. Couple of ones of note, August the 16th, Stealing Dan. That is the fantastic name for the tribute act for Steely Dan. Absolute iconic pop jazz music. Expect all of his favorite music. And then how about the final one? It's called Time Well Wasted, and they are a 10-piece horn-driven band. And all I can say about that is energy, and I'm going to add another one in, synchronicity. Oh, yes. A seriously fun group of folks with their horns. It's probably going to get you up dancing. If that doesn't, then nothing will. As I say, the Sims Summer Concert Series is going on all the way through August until August the 23rd. All of them start at 7 o'clock, and you can find details about that on courtney.ca. For 98.9 Jet FM, I'm William Stringer, and that's what's going on.

Do you think they instantly knew what they had going there with that song? Like when the Queen bass player, who was the Queen bass player? Let me look this up. Queen bass player. John Deacon, when he was in the studio and he first did that like, do you think he instantly was like, this is going to be one of the most famous bass lines of all time? Because it's become that. It's iconic. It's so dang catchy. Oh, I hope he knew what he had. Anyways, we're coming up on 6 o'clock. I'm getting out of here. Thank you for hanging out. We'll talk again tomorrow. My name's Nicholas, filling in for Mac this week. She's off on a well-deserved vacation. And yeah, so I'll be with you tomorrow on a Thursday in the Valley.

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1: Let's do the rock and roll news. We start with a big old happy birthday to Geddy Lee, 73 years young today. David Lee Roth, Alex Van Halen will reunite on stage together for the first time since Van Halen's final show in 2015 for a TED Talk. I do not know how Alex will get a word in. David Lee Roth just talking? Holy cow. Pearl Jam's bassist Jeff Ament has a collection of personal photos that he's archived into a new book. The book's called Since Forever. Features more than 250 black and white images from the band's early years. And according to Jeff, 90% of these photos have never been seen before. Pre-orders available on PJ's website and then in-store September 25th. Oh boy, just in time for Christmas. Speaking of just in time for Christmas, the Beatles have confirmed an expanded special edition re-release of Rubber Soul. Apparently, there's a whole bunch of unheard stuff, including an unheard John Lennon song. The new edition is available for pre-order now. Will be released October 2nd. And finally, I know he's not a rock and roll guy, but Eminem, he's kind of rock and roll, right? He's auctioning off 100 pairs of his sneakers from his personal collection. All the proceeds will benefit disadvantaged and at-risk youth in Detroit. Kind of cool. Live and local, well, this weekend, find a stage. They're all over the place. Nautical Days, live music. It's going to be busy. If you got a gig or a show you want to promote, 703-2530.
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1: G'day, Nathan from White Old Tire here. 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
2: Okay, enough guessing. 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
1: 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It's just Australia. 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
2: We got gators. They dangerous.
1: 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It rains spiders, snakes fly, and even a platypus is venomous.
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2: 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Atlanta went, don't put me on the radio. So then I spent 60 seconds trying to convince Atlanta to let us put her on the radio. She said no. Now, Atlanta then asked about an event that's happening on the long weekend. Now, unfortunately, the event was this past weekend. She was asking about the Comox Valley Cruisers event. I said, oh, you missed that, Lana. And then I went, wait a minute, what did you say about a long weekend? And she went, well, it's a long weekend coming up. And I went, well, you're crazy. No, it's not. I know always the long weekend because I like sleeping in. She said, it's a long weekend. And I said, Lana, I must go now. Bye. I hung up with Lana and I ran out. And the boss, sitting in his office, I said, boss, is it a long weekend? And he looked at me and he went, yeah, it's BC Day long weekend. And then I went, are you kidding me? We get the day off? And he went, yeah, man. And I'm like, yeah. That's like finding 10 bucks in your pocket when you didn't know you had 10 bucks in your pocket.
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12: I fish, therefore I am. Billie Eilish references aside, we are hearing great reports for Chinook fishing in the Georgia Strait this year. However, the fish are moving a little deeper this week. Experts say fishing close to the bottom in the 225 to 240 feet range has been consistent as of late. That's not to say there are no fish in the shallow water, because there definitely is. And they are biting, particularly if you're jigging with Casper Little Nibs or Shimano Current Snipers in the blue or pink variety. With Alberni sockeye action beginning to dwindle on the West Island, large schools of Chinook are passing through and migrating south, and there should be plenty of bites to be had at Nootka Sound. If you're chasing prawns, check out French Creek, Qualicum, or Campbell River, and if it's the rock cod or lingcod that tickle your fancy, we're hearing lots of great reports along the entire East Island and near Pell River. For the freshwater fishers out there, large trout are biting at Long Lake, Sprout Lake, and Lake Cowichan. Remember to obtain proper licensing if you're looking to spend a day on the water. A valid BC Tidal Waters sports fishing license is required for any species of finfish or shellfish in BC's salt waters.

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2: 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And Lana went, don't put me on the radio. So then I spent 60 seconds trying to convince Lana to let us put her on the radio. 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Now, Lana then asked about an event that's happening on the long weekend. Now, unfortunately, the event was this past weekend. She was asking about the Comox Valley Cruisers event. I said, oh, you missed that, Lana. And then I went, wait a minute, what did you say about a long weekend? And she went, well, it's the long weekend coming up. And I went, well, you're crazy. No, it's not. I know always the long weekend because I like sleeping in. She said, it's a long weekend. And I said, Lana, I must go now. Bye. I hung up with Lana and I ran out. And the boss, sitting in his office, I said, boss, is it a long weekend? And he looked at me and he went, yeah, it's BC Day long weekend. And then I went, are you kidding me? We get the day off? And he went, yeah, man. And I'm like, yeah. That's like finding 10 bucks in your pocket when you didn't know you had 10 bucks in your pocket.
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1: I'm Nathan Maley. The Comox Valley Sports Center has reopened after being temporarily closed Wednesday following a low-level ammonia alarm being triggered in the facility's refrigeration system. The CVRD said this includes the pool and wellness center, and Arena One bookings will resume as scheduled. As a precaution, a contractor will remain on-site and continue to monitor the refrigeration system. Campbell River RCMP are asking the public for assistance in locating a 41-year-old man who is currently wanted on a Canada and BC-wide warrant. The RCMP says Ray Sharkey has a criminal history, which includes convictions for various violence and weapons offenses, and that he is considered a danger to the public. He is described as 6 feet tall, 196 pounds, with black hair and brown eyes. For more information and a photo of the man, visit our website. With the BC day-long weekend approaching, BC Highway Patrol is reminding drivers to make safety their top priority. Police said officers will be increasing enforcement across the province with a focus on impaired driving, excessive speeding, and other dangerous behavior. Sergeant Michael McLaughlin is urging drivers to plan ahead, obey the rules of the road, and make safe choices.
2: Protect yourself, protect your loved ones. You're sharing that highway with everybody else. And if you don't choose to behave properly and safely on the road, BC Highway Patrol is going to be out there, and we bring serious consequences for people who drive impaired.
1: BC Highway Patrol said everyone shares the responsibility of keeping the province's highways safe over the busy holiday weekend. Premier David Eby says U.S. alcohol won't return to store shelves while the Trump administration maintains its steep tariffs on Canadian wood products. BC is one of several provinces that have maintained the U.S. booze ban imposed last year. His comments Tuesday come after BC Conservative caucus members said they met with U.S. officials earlier this month and discussed the province lifting the ban on American booze.
3: I understand the Conservatives had their quiet meeting with the ambassador of the United States and have come out and said that we should get rid of the only leverage that appears to be catching the attention of the president by putting U.S. alcohol back on the shelves. I couldn't disagree more.
1: Conservative MLA and Shadow Minister for Forestry, Ward Stammer, has said BC should lift restrictions on U.S. alcohol as a show of good faith in trade talks. And Bell is reporting over 990 incidents of copper theft and vandalism targeting telecommunications infrastructure across Canada in the first half of the year. The company says that's up 78% compared to the first 6 months of last year, and it's having an impact. They say a small amount of metal can result in major service disruptions, costly and complex repairs, and potential risks to public safety by affecting access to 911 and emergency services. One positive is arrests are up 32%, though the company says continued action is needed to address the scale of the problem.
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5: Quick check of sports here. The Jays, they grabbed a 5-2 win over the Washington Nationals yesterday. Toronto will take a day of rest. And then a three-gamer with the Cardinals. First pitch goes tomorrow afternoon at 4:07. M's, they lost 4-2 to the Dodgers last night. Game three of the three-game series happens tonight. First pitch goes at 7:10. CFL Week 9 kicks off today with the BC Lions are on the road in Winnipeg for a tilt with the Blue Bombers. Kickoff for that one is at 5:30. And the Commonwealth Games continue. Canada sitting in second place in the medal count. 14 gold, 11 silver, 14 bronze for a total of 39. Australia is in first place with 103 total medals.
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5: Checking the forecast, sun and cloud, a bit breezy today with a high of 22. The humidex is around 25. Tonight, expect cloudy periods down to 17. Tomorrow, cloudy. There is a 40% chance of an afternoon shower with a high of 20. And then Saturday, a bit of rain scattered throughout the morning and into the afternoon with wind and a high of 22. Low tide today is at 103.
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8: I fish, therefore I am. Billie Eilish references aside, we are hearing great reports for Chinook fishing in the Georgia Strait this year. However, the fish are moving a little deeper this week. Experts say fishing close to the bottom in the 225 to 240 feet range has been consistent as of late. That's not to say there are no fish in the shallow water, because there definitely is. And they are biting, particularly if you're jigging with Casper Little Nibs or Shimano Current Snipers in the blue or pink variety. With Alberni sockeye action beginning to dwindle on the West Island, large schools of Chinook are passing through and migrating south, and there should be plenty of bites to be had at Nootka Sound. If you're chasing prawns, check out French Creek, Qualicum, or Campbell River, and if it's the rock cod or ling cod that tickle your fancy, we're hearing lots of great reports along the entire East Island and near Pell River. For the freshwater fishers out there, large trout are biting at Long Lake, Sprout Lake, and Lake Cowichan. Remember to obtain proper licensing if you're looking to spend a day on the water. A valid BC Tidal Waters sports fishing license is required for any species of finfish or shellfish in BC's salt waters, and a salmon conservation stamp is required if salmon are being retained.
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0: morning. Coming up Island from Down Island. The guy that you got on there this morning talks too much. He's annoying. Play more music. Thank you.
1: It's going to be okay. 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
1: Good morning, Kenny. 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
6: Good morning, Kenny. How you doing today?
1: Hey, is that Kenny?
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3: Hi, Kenny.
6: Hi, Kenny. Can you hear me?
8: Oh, yeah. The longest week in the world, man. Here we go. July 30th. Now, I started out... Good morning, by the way. I started out by saying July was flying by, and then the last week has felt like it's taken 900 days to get through. It's mainly because I realized it was a long weekend so late into the week, right? How are you? I hope it's Thursday, right? Yeah, your Thursday is off to a good start. I got to tell you, I must have, something must have went wrong with the old text machine, because... I usually check that throughout the day, and then when I came in this morning, there was a whole bunch of unread messages. I do apologize to the Jet Nation members that sent in some stuff and I didn't get back to you. I apologize. That's not a very nice thing to do. I blame the machine. Hang on, I'm kind of going through these. So yesterday, towards the end of the show, we were discussing how the New York Yankees are doing George Costanza bobblehead night, which is the greatest. They're doing a fictional character? Come on. George Costanza, one of the most beloved Seinfeld characters of all time. August 27th. So we jokingly said, hey, the Blue Jays, they're our only Canadian team. At this point, apparently Vancouver's really looking at one. Anyways, I was like, who is our fictional character? I couldn't come up with somebody good, but man, oh man, there's a whole bunch of messages. It's got to be a fictional character, but that fictional character has to be played by a Canadian. Shout out to 10 different Jet Nation members that said Marty McFly. Yes! Yes! Why didn't I think of that? The Toronto Blue Jays need to do a Marty McFly bobblehead night. That is the greatest choice. See, the Jet Nation comes to the table. I couldn't come up with anybody. The only person I could come up with top of my head was Red Green. And I said, I don't think that's even a fictional character. Red Green's a guy. But he's really not Red Green. So, anyways, Marty McFly it is. Thank you very much. Also, a bunch of messages about how you look busy at work. I won't use anybody's name there because we were talking about that, too. It's like, new study said 66% of us fake it at work. Fake it. Fake looking busy. There's a bunch of those messages. We'll read through some of them a little later on this morning. I think that could be more of an in-depth discussion. All right, get a hold of us. The playlist is ready to go. We're ready to rock and roll for you today. But get a hold of us. Anything goes. 703-2538. That's the number. Fido text machine, same number. 703-2538. Let me think for a second. 2538, yeah. And then email Kenny at jetfmrocks.ca. And again, sorry, I didn't get to those messages. I am a jerk face. Because I always say that. Hey, I read all the messages, man. And then I left a whole bunch of people unread. Like a jerk face! But I blame the machine. Because I would never do that. I would never do that to you. Never! Great song. Heavy Fuel. Dire Straits getting us going Thursday. Almost that long weekend, man. Almost that long weekend. We're pushing through it together. You and I, let's go.

Jacob just turned 50. Jacob from Papa Roach. 50, man. Earlier this week. What do we got? 622, Boston. There you go. Rock and roll, man. You're on the jet. I'll get you

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1: Listen, you're insulting the robot, not me. Not me. First text message in this morning. I'll let the robot read it.
2: Change the voice of the robot that reads things for your lazy ass.
1: Okay, change the voice. Hang on, let me see if I can do this. Let's see if Ava will read it for us. Ava, go ahead, read that text. Nope. Ava's not working. Come on. It's just spinning. I think you got to
3: change the voice of the robot that reads things for your lazy ass.
1: Thanks, Ava. That's Ava. Oh, we got other voices. How about Thomas? Come on, Thomas. Read us that text message. I'm childish here. I don't think Thomas works. Oh, it's spinning.
4: Change the voice of the robot that reads things for your lazy ass.
1: I guess we could change. I could play with this thing all day. We got two robots here. We got that one, the one that reads text messages, and then we got the robot in my phone, which I don't know how to change that voice either. Anyhow, thank you, 250, for the text message. I gotta say, I like the original guy, though. And now he's gone. I can't find him. Anyways, we'll figure it out. I probably shouldn't have done that just live on the air. Should have figured that out before. But thank you for the text. Send those messages, 703-2538. And I'm not lazy. I'm giving the robots jobs. So when they take over, they'll like me. They'll be like, oh, he put us to work early on in our takeover of the world. See? I'm saving for my future. Smile of the day. Who we got today? We've got a comic. I just got to find the list. There it is. Jim Colton is our comic. Enjoy.
5: You got a Yeti cooler. 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Yeti coolers? 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I'm over at Buddy's house for a cookout this summer. 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Where are you kayaking overnight? You need to keep the ice cold. 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That's why they're so expensive, honey. It's like a Petri dish of coolers.
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1: 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We got Linda on, Filbert Festival. Good morning.
2: Good morning. How are you?
1: 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Big weekend.
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2: On Sunday, Barney Bentall and the Legendary Hearts and Luke Wallace will be here on the Rotary stage, our last act of the evening. As well, we've got Dirtwire and High Energy Set from Lark, which is a new indie pop project from Daniel McTaggart of Juno Award winners Dear Rouge, and plus a special guest star, Dear Rouge Acoustic Set. We cannot wait to welcome everyone to the stage, but not only do we have music, we have a wonderful artisan market. 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Not only do we have that stuff, but we've got tons of food trucks, and we've got three licensed bar locations. And big news, of course, if you didn't know, kids 12 and under get in free. So we have a special section for them called the Enchanted Forest, which features face painting, Lego play, crafts, and, of course, circus skills. And the Hands-On Farm is back for another year and will be open during festival. Also, if you're a painter and you're interested in something new, we're going to be hosting a painting workshop at 1:30 p.m. on the garden stage, which is led by a local artist. It gives you hands-on, step-by-step painting for all skill levels, and you have to take your artwork home. So what a wonderful way to spend the weekend. And, of course, new this year, again, if you haven't got your raffle ticket yet, our Filbert Festival raffle went online. 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

0: we talked about yesterday, it was like 66% of us fake it. Fake it at work. We fake looking busy. And that's just 66% of us, like the workers. Then the study went more in depth, and I think it was like 73% of middle managers will fake at work, fake it to look like they're actually doing something or busy. Or it's not that we don't have work to do, but we fake it. And so we discussed that. It was a clickbait. We did it, and then we moved on. And then, like I said, a bunch of messages came in yesterday on how we actually, because that was my question. It was like, who cares about the numbers? How do you pull it off? Like, for example, with me, if you were to walk in right now, you might be like, well, he's not working. I guess I'm not really. I'm just sitting here. So how would I make it look like I was doing something? Like, would I move the mouse? I don't know. Like, how do you do it? How would I be part of that 66? I can't figure that out. So, and then I thought about it. If you have a job where you actually have to complete something, how do you fake that? Right? What do you do? So if you do have suggestions, let us know, 703-2538. Some of these messages are pretty good. We'll read some of them. there's a lot of them that are very like, because you remember the George Costanza line was, you just look annoyed. If you look annoyed, people will leave you alone because you look busy. Being annoyed equals being busy. And there were a few of those that it actually works. But anyways, keep the suggestions coming. We'll get to some of them, 703-2538.
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0: Well, it's going to be a nice day, apparently. A bit windy. Humidex. I don't know if we should even read the Humidex in the official forecast because the Humidex is at 25, which isn't that big of a deal, right? But, well, I guess if you're working outside, it is. Anyhow, no rain, a bit of rain tomorrow, though. Black Tea, Living Easy, it's a great song, 644, you're on the Jet, morning.

0: You're at work. You want to fake it. Got to fake it. How do you fake it? That's the thing, right? The prof left us this message yesterday. We didn't get to it. Sorry.
1: I work outside, and I'm going to tell you how to distract your boss. You see, the best thing to do if you're an outside worker and your boss is driving by, point. That's right. You heard me correctly. Point. Point up. Point over. Point in any direction. Make sure your coworker points in the same direction, too. This works well, and I'm going to tell you why. As you know, and as we've just heard, a lot of managers also admit to trying to look busy. So when your workers are pointing at things that looks like it's going to be a dangerous or high job, most bosses will drive on by and pretend they didn't even notice. Have yourself a great day, Kenny. Have yourself a great day, Chat Nation.
0: You know, the thing is, it does fall into the George Costanza way of thinking. Costanza said on Seinfeld, you look annoyed. And nobody's going to, that guy's into it. I'm going to leave him alone. So the pointing, you're right. Yeah, I could see that. I'm a manager. I'm driving by. I see two of my employees and they're pointing. They look concerned. Oh, they're into it. Let's let them be. Nobody likes a manager that comes over and goes, what are we doing here, guys? Let them work. Let them work, even though they're not working. How do you fake it at work? 703-2538. We can disguise your name. I guess we probably should have put a filter on the prof's voice there. That's not good. We just ratted him out. The pointing method is no longer in the arsenal, buddy. 703-2538. If you're faking it at work, you're part of the 66%. How do you get away with it? How do you do it? What's your go-to? I'm curious. I'm legitimately curious. I'm not trying to do a bit here. I'm honest. What's the way you do it?
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0: All right, here's a good one. 66% of people fake it at work, looking busy. 250 says, how do you fake it at work? One of the first things an older gent taught me when I first started working at a high school was, if people are around, just walk with a purpose. Your head down and mumble to yourself. Everyone will think you're busy and leave you alone. Again, that falls into the George Costanza way of thinking. If you act annoyed, people will leave you alone. Now, I'm not going to say the name of this person, but a very proud Jet Nation member. It says, quote, well, you know what I do for a living? To fake it, I drive super slow. Sometimes I only get one trip in that day and get finished early. With the LOL added to the end. No names used on that one. How do you fake it at work? 66% of us fake it. And I'm serious. I'm curious as to the methods. Like, so far, a lot of the methods have been that George Costanza way of thinking. Just act annoyed. But I'm talking, if you actually have to provide something at the end of the day, like I'm making this, how do you make it look like you're making this when you're not making that? You know what I'm saying? I'm just grab any product. I know. I hope I'm trying to learn here. We got a news update coming up for you. Nathan standing by. He's actually working. He'll read you the news after some 41 on the jet.

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1: I'm Nathan Maylie. The Comox Valley Sports Center has reopened after being temporarily closed Wednesday following a low-level ammonia alarm being triggered in the facility's refrigeration system. The CVRD said this includes the pool and wellness center, and Arena One bookings will resume as scheduled. As a precaution, a contractor will remain on site and continue to monitor the refrigeration system. Campbell River RCMP are asking the public for assistance in locating a 41-year-old man who is currently wanted on a Canada and BC-wide warrant. The RCMP says Ray Sharkey has a criminal history, which includes convictions for various violence and weapons offenses, and that he is considered a danger to the public. He is described as 6 feet tall, 196 pounds, with black hair and brown eyes. For more information and a photo of the man, visit our website. With the BC day-long weekend approaching, BC Highway Patrol is reminding drivers to make safety their top priority. Police said officers will be increasing enforcement across the province, with a focus on impaired driving, excessive speeding, and other dangerous behavior. Sergeant Michael McLaughlin is urging drivers to plan ahead, obey the rules of the road, and make safe choices.
2: Protect yourself, protect your loved ones. You're sharing that highway with everybody else. And if you don't choose to behave properly and safely on the road, BC Highway Patrol is going to be out there, and we bring serious consequences for people who drive impaired.
1: BC Highway Patrol said everyone shares the responsibility of keeping the province's highways safe over the busy holiday weekend. Premier David Eby says U.S. alcohol won't return to store shelves while the Trump administration maintains its steep tariffs on Canadian wood products. BC is one of several provinces that have maintained the U.S. booze ban imposed last year. His comments Tuesday come after BC Conservative caucus members said they met with U.S. officials earlier this month and discussed the province lifting the ban on American booze.
3: I understand the Conservatives had their quiet meeting with the ambassador of the United States and have come out and said that we should get rid of the only leverage that appears to be catching the attention of the president by putting U.S. alcohol back on the shelves. I couldn't disagree more.
1: Conservative MLA and Shadow Minister for Forestry, Ward Stammer, has said BC should lift restrictions on U.S. alcohol as a show of good faith in trade talks. And Bell is reporting over 990 incidents of copper theft and vandalism targeting telecommunications infrastructure across Canada in the first half of the year. The company says that's up 78% compared to the first 6 months of last year, and it's having an impact. They say a small amount of metal can result in major service disruptions, costly and complex repairs, and potential risks to public safety by affecting access to 911 and emergency services. One positive is arrests are up 32%, though the company says continued action is needed to address the scale of the problem.
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6: Quick check of sports here. The Jays, they grabbed a 5-2 win over the Washington Nationals yesterday. Toronto will take a day of rest. And then a three-gamer with the Cardinals. First pitch goes tomorrow afternoon at 4:07. M's, they lost 4-2 to the Dodgers last night. Game 3 of the 3-game series happens tonight. First pitch goes at 7:10. CFL Week 9 kicks off today with the BC Lions are on the road in Winnipeg for a tilt with the Blue Bombers. Kickoff for that one is at 5:30. And the Commonwealth Games continue. Canada sitting in second place in the medal count. 14 gold, 11 silver, 14 bronze for a total of 39. Australia is in first place with 103 total medals.
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6: Checking the forecast. Sun and cloud a bit breezy today with a high of 22. The humidex is around 25. Tonight expect cloudy periods down to 17. Tomorrow cloudy. There is a 40% chance of an afternoon shower with a high of 20. And then Saturday a bit of rain scattered throughout the morning and into the afternoon with wind and a high of 22. Low tide today is at 103.
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0: We got to get Crazy Mike on here and out of here quickly. He's busy, busy working in the backyard on his backyard pond. It's a big, it's pond working day, is it?
1: Oh, yeah, I'm working the pond all summer.
0: How's it going? How's the pond been going?
1: It's going great.
0: Now, this pond, I mean, you did it. You did considerable work on this backyard pond last year.
1: Yes.
0: We did follow the journey. And how many fish are in there now?
1: 14 goldfish.
0: Yeah.
1: And 8, I think, pumpkin seeds.
0: What are pumpkin seeds?
1: You go to Google and you punch up pumpkin seed fish. They're a small pan fish like a black crappie.
0: Okay. But this backyard pond, this is the ultimate hobby. We don't really discuss your backyard pond too much on the show. You know, we usually talk about all the sports and stuff that you're into.
1: Yes.
0: But the pond, like what kind of work are you doing on the pond this morning?
1: Just filling it up a bit. Because the heat, then the water evaporates a bit, right?
0: Okay. You don't want to upset those goldfish.
1: No, they're nice little guys.
0: Yeah, well, that's the whole thing. Last year when we talked about this, I was like, you should name the goldfish. And you were like, that's crazy. There's too many. I'm not going to name them.
1: That's right. But see, I have them basically trained now because off the side of the pond or underneath, I have a spot off the side of the pond where my electrical stuff, the pumps and the stuff like that, that plug in the lights and all that. But what I do is I just put the switch and it stops everything. So the waterfall stops pumping.
0: Yeah.
1: When I do that, the fish come to the surface because they know I'm going to feed them.
0: Wow, they're pretty smart, eh?
1: Yes. And like you say, within 5 seconds of the waterfall turning off, you suddenly see all of the goldfish stop where they're going from and come right here, pull the handful of food, and then action begins.
0: Do you talk to them? Do you be like, oh, you guys are such good goldfish?
1: No. You talk to the plants because they like talking to them, right? That's, you know, that sort of thing.
0: So you talk to the plants, but not the fish?
1: No, they don't listen.
0: Okay, go back to work.
1: All righty.
0: Have an awesome day, buddy.
1: All right, bye-bye.
0: This guy. Hey, I've seen this pond. It's pretty impressive. The lights and everything, like, he sits out there and has a margarita. That's what we're working towards, man. Retirement. You get those hobbies. Nothing better. VH Streams. You're on the jet. 7-Eleven. Good morning.

Van Halen on the Jets. We're talking about faking it at work. 66% of us fake it. Fake looking busy. Some interesting messages coming in. Some of them that we will keep names off there is even saying, hey, man, don't say my name. But you know who's back? It's been a while. Fake Red Green.

0: you.
1: You know, if you do have a driving job, you got to be careful because the man puts in the GPS. This one says, make sure you your vehicle monitored by GPS is on site before you go for breakfast. Well played. Won't say a name. Another message says, keep this one anonymous. Pretty hard to fake it when your GPS is on. They know your every move. Talking about faking it at work. 66% of us fake it at work. And look at this. It's been a minute. We haven't heard from them in a long while. Months, actually. Fake Red Green on the phone.
2: So it's about faking, huh?
1: Yeah, faking it at work there, Fake Red Green. You're faking it, right?
2: I mean, I could be fake. I know I'm not AI.
1: Well, this is good. Yeah, that's true.
2: But yeah, a lot of it does fall under the look frustrated or annoyed.
1: So the George Costanza way.
2: In a sense, but it never hurts to have a prop.
1: A prop, okay.
2: Now think about it. Always have a hat with you. You don't have to wear the hat. But if you're fiddling with the hat, or you've got it off your head and you're rubbing your head, it looks like you're pretty busy.
1: That is true. That, again, you got to look frustrated or busy or, yeah, like underwhelmed or overwhelmed, maybe.
2: Yeah, you don't need to look frustrated. You can look confused. That worked for me a lot.
1: I love how we have Fake Red Green telling us how to fake work.
2: Well, when you use a lot of duct tape to make things, it's kind of a faking way of building.
1: Just won't break character. I'm trying to get him to break character, and he won't do it. This guy's impressive.
2: I mean, I tried. You pick your way through. Once you pick your way through one thing, picking your way through other things is pretty easy.
1: I like it. I like it, Fake Red Green. Well, it's good to hear from you because it's been a while.
2: Yeah, it has. It has. I had a really long blink.
1: You had a really long what?
2: Blink.
1: Oh, blink. Okay. Well played, Fake Red Green. Thanks for checking in.
2: No problem. Keep your stick on the ice and make sure you have a hat.
1: All right. He will not break character, that guy, I tell you. Pretty impressive. You know, the thing is, with a lot of these make it look like you're busy by being annoyed, like George Costanza does, or pointing, or rubbing your head, there's a lot of acting involved there. You know, it's like that does take some work itself. Another message makes it very simple. Long bathroom breaks. Well played. Well played. Thanks, 250. How do you do it? How do you be part of the 66% of us that fake it at work?

0: Everybody stop. Scott, you beauty. Scott texted in. We're talking about how you fake it at work. Scott's text is worthy of, first off, a rim shot. I'm not even going to read it. I'm going to let a robot read it because it's so beauty. Here you go.
1: If you're going to nap at work, make sure it's near the bottom of a ladder. Hey-o.
0: I added the hey-o, Scott. It was supposed to go, hey-o! If you're going to nap at work, make sure you do it at the bottom of the ladder. That's why the boss comes over and goes, hey, did you fall? Oh, boss. Yeah, that's good. That's very creative. That's the 66% of us faking it at work. I like that. What do we got? James the Bull's got a story for us. Boss was angry, told everyone, anyone not working gets fired. My son picked up a 2x4 and told his coworker to walk the perimeter of the site to the left. And my son walked the perimeter to the right. When they met in the middle of the other side, they passed the 2x4. They walked and continued to pass the 2x4 all day long. So it looked like they're working. Got their steps in that day. Well played. I like it. How do you make the boss think you're working? And hey, maybe a boss chimes in and tells us how they feel about this here conversation. Because the boss isn't off the hook in the sense that this report, I forget the number, but it was worse for the managers. 66% of us are saying we're faking it at work. I think the managers were like 73% admitted to making it look like they were work. Faking it, man. The managers are worse numbers than us.
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0: I should say I love my managers. I love my managers. I love you guys.
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0: All right, I got a text from my wife. She said, hey, I got a Spider-Man tickets for Saturday. I'm like, okay, good. But you know what? That's great and all. 3D, yay. Popcorn. But just so you know, I also noticed in my Facebook feed that on Netflix, being released for the first time ever on Netflix this weekend, Encino Man, Now, if you know, you know. Oh, come on, Encino Man. Remember that movie? No, he's in the juice. That was a great movie. Can't wait.

0: Okay, this is actually a fitting song, Boys of Summer, to go into this topic that I thought we should give a look at together, you and I. If you'd like to sing, go for it.
1: Take me out to the ball
0: game. All right. Okay. So here's, I want to read this. Where is it? A developer backed by global experts chosen to spear Vancouver baseball dreams. So it sounds like this whole thing about the MLB coming to Vancouver, I didn't read the whole article, but there's some legitimate money behind this. At first, I was like, this is stupid. It's never going to happen. Blah, blah, blah, blah. We have problems with the Whitecaps. Let's worry about that. Then, you know, the story started to leak out from the 80s that essentially BC Place or the Kraft Dinner Bowl was originally built for baseball. So it could be converted. And this is probably why the owner of the Lions now wants to buy BC Place. It's interesting because maybe baseball could actually happen in Vancouver. Okay, so last night on the couch, I was thinking about it, and I was thinking seriously about the names that this baseball team could be. So, tell me what you think about my choices. Now, when picking a team name, I think you have animals, people, and random, right? It's always an animal, some sort of a character, and that, or it's just out there. It's a name. So in the animals department, very easy, not super creative, but I do like the Vancouver Whales. You know, Whales won 6-1 over the Washington Nationals yesterday. Whales. It's the Whales. The Vancouver Whales. I like that. So that's the animals. Then when it comes to the people, I went with the Vancouver Loggers. Logging? Huh? Loggers, cool. We could have a cool character. And then when it came to the random term, tell me what you think about this one. The Vancouver Harbor Bats. Not bats as in bats, like flying bats. I'm talking bats, like crack of the bat. Harbor works. So animals, whales, person, loggers, random, harbor bats. Like, I know yesterday when we were joking about, you know, the KD Dome and all that. No joke here with these three terms. Vancouver Whales, Vancouver Loggers, or Vancouver Harbor Bats. If you had to choose one, what would you choose? And I want real opinions, please. 703-2538. Honestly? I know this is going to sound big-headed. I'm pretty proud of the Harbor Bats. I like the Harbor Bats. But the problem is my wife had a good point of the Harbor Bats. She said it sounds like a AAA team. Does it sound like an MLB team? The Loggers sound like an MLB team. Harbor Bats, you know, they do sound like the Poughkeepsie Harbor Bats. Like, it's just got that AAA vibe. Anyways, what do you think? 703-2538. I'm seriously curious to see what you... You got on this one. And maybe this whole MLB thing in Vancouver is not as ridiculous as I originally said. This is stupid. Why are we wasting everybody's time? Never going to happen. Can't get the NBA back. Blah, blah, blah, blah, blah. And it actually got rich people talking about it. You know, and those rich people, when they start talking, throwing change at a situation, things could happen. Man, oh, man.

0: Oh, you're right. Forgot about the Victoria Harbor cats. Darn, I liked my idea. Tim says neither of your choices. Too close to existing teams. Wales, too close to the Canucks logo. Same with Loggers. The character logo would be similar to Johnny Canuck. And Harbor Bats is just like the Victoria Harbor Cats. Oh, you're right. And you know what I'm saying? It's that lower A ball. Maybe the Vancouver, this is Walt, Sockeyes. Here's the problem with that. I believe there already is a Sockeyes in minor ball. Vancouver Orcas. Yeah, this is a tough one. Oh, man, I'm bummed. You're right. How did I not think of the Harbor Cats? I mean, just the other couple days ago, I was like, said to my wife, I said, we need to go down to Victoria for a Harbor Cats game. And then maybe that's why my brain, I said Harbor Bats. Anyways, MLB teams for Vancouver. Thank you for not making fun of me, though, because I was honestly serious with this. It's going to be hard. I hope if it does happen, we get some sort of a say in it. Anyways, 7:42, I'm rambling, my bad.
1: 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It's beautiful. 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
0: Vancouver Vandals. A nice idea. Keep them coming. Imagine Dragons on the jet. First thing.

0: Nice one, Tim. Vancouver Villains. Double V. I don't know, man. This is tough. We're coming up with names for our MLB team if we get one in Vancouver. I'm so mad at myself. I thought the Harbor Bats was great, and basically I just stole from the Harbor Cats down the road. How did I miss that? Because I think, tell me if I'm crazy, when you're picking a sports team name, there's three things you choose from. You choose from animals, people, like people, like loggers. That was my choice for people. Or random. And that's for my Harbor Bats. My brain had to have done that. It just was like, okay, random name, Harbor Bats, Harbor Cats. I'm an idiot. Anyway, some great things, some great ideas coming in from the Jet Nation. Keep those coming. We'll put a list together and send it to that rich guy who was looking at the situation. All right, let's do Smile of the Day. Jim Colton is a comedian. And man, oh man, those Yeti coolers. He's funny.
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2: Here he is. You got a Yeti cooler? 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I'm over at Buddy's house for a cookout this summer. 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Keeps the ice cold for 3 days. I said, we're on your deck right now. We are 15 feet away from your refrigerator. For $10, you could have bought an extension cord and brought your whole refrigerator right out here on the deck. We could be making ice right now. He goes, no, you need this. If you go on a boat overnight, you need to keep the ice cold overnight. I said, you don't own a boat. You have a kayak. That's the only boat you have. Where are you kayaking overnight? You need to keep the ice cold. If I'm going to spend $300 on a cooler, I want to put 2 beers in that at night, come down the next morning, open the lid, and have 32 beers in it. It's growing beers. That's why they're so expensive, honey. It's like a Petri dish of coolers.
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0: You know what's kind of cool? 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And like when we start getting those messages, you can tell it's a long weekend. You can tell. 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You get the vibe on the Fido text machine with some of these Jet Nation questions. 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All the community stuff's all there for you. But no, keep the questions coming on the FIO text machine. But again, like I said, bookmark the website and also follow us on Facebook, eh? Come on, why not follow us on Facebook? Okay, we got Nathan coming in for a news update. To get us there, let's do a 3 Days Grace song. This is Apologies on the Jet.

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1: I'm Nathan Maylie. The Comox Valley Sports Center has reopened after being temporarily closed Wednesday following a low-level ammonia alarm being triggered in the facility's refrigeration system. The CVRD said this includes the pool and wellness center, and Arena One bookings will resume as scheduled. As a precaution, a contractor will remain on-site and continue to monitor the refrigeration system. Campbell River RCMP are asking the public for assistance in locating a 41-year-old man who is currently wanted on a Canada and BC-wide warrant. The RCMP says Ray Sharkey has a criminal history, which includes convictions for various violence and weapons offenses, and that he is considered a danger to the public. He is described as 6 feet tall, 196 pounds, with black hair and brown eyes. For more information and a photo of the man, visit our website. With the BC day-long weekend approaching, BC Highway Patrol is reminding drivers to make safety their top priority. Police said officers will be increasing enforcement across the province, with a focus on impaired driving, excessive speeding, and other dangerous behavior. Sergeant Michael McLaughlin is urging drivers to plan ahead, obey the rules of the road, and make safe choices.
2: Protect yourself, protect your loved ones. You're sharing that highway with everybody else. And if you don't choose to behave properly and safely on the road, BC Highway Patrol is going to be out there, and we bring serious consequences for people who drive impaired.
1: BC Highway Patrol said everyone shares the responsibility of keeping the province's highways safe over the busy holiday weekend. Premier David Eby says U.S. alcohol won't return to store shelves while the Trump administration maintains its steep tariffs on Canadian wood products. BC is one of several provinces that have maintained the U.S. booze ban imposed last year. His comments Tuesday come after BC Conservative caucus members said they met with U.S. officials earlier this month and discussed the province lifting the ban on American booze.
3: I understand the Conservatives had their quiet meeting with the ambassador of the United States and have come out and said that we should get rid of the only leverage that appears to be catching the attention of the president by putting U.S. alcohol back on the shelves. I couldn't disagree more.
1: Conservative MLA and Shadow Minister for Forestry, Ward Stammer, has said BC should lift restrictions on U.S. alcohol as a show of good faith in trade talks. And Bell is reporting over 990 incidents of copper theft and vandalism targeting telecommunications infrastructure across Canada in the first half of the year. The company says that's up 78% compared to the first 6 months of last year, and it's having an impact. They say a small amount of metal can result in major service disruptions, costly and complex repairs, and potential risks to public safety by affecting access to 911 and emergency services. One positive is arrests are up 32%, though the company says continued action is needed to address the scale of the problem.
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5: Good morning. This is Rob Wolf from Odlum Brown. The U.S. economy slowed to 1.5% growth in the second quarter, which was below estimates. June's core inflation rate was at 3.3%, well above the central bank target of 2%. Microsoft posted strong results, with strength coming from its cloud platform Azure. Its shares are up over 15%. And Meta, the parent of Facebook, missed on earnings, sending its shares down 9%. On the markets, the Canadian TSX is up 2 points. The Dow Jones has added 278, and the Nasdaq has gained 642 points. The Canadian dollar is just higher at 71.32 US. Gold is up to 4,110 US an ounce, and oil is lower at 84.15 US a barrel. 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
7: Quick check of sports here. The Jays, they grabbed a 5-2 win over the Washington Nationals yesterday. Toronto will take a day of rest, and then a three-gamer with the Cardinals. First pitch goes tomorrow afternoon at 4:07. M's, they lost 4-2 to the Dodgers last night. Game 3 of the three-game series happens tonight. First pitch goes at 7:10. CFL Week 9 kicks off today with the BC Lions are on the road in Winnipeg for a tilt with the Blue Bombers. Kickoff for that one is at 5:30. And the Commonwealth Games continue. Canada sitting in second place in the medal count. 14 gold, 11 silver, 14 bronze for a total of 39. Australia is in first place with 103 total medals.
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7: Checking the forecast, sun and cloud, a bit breezy today with a high of 22. The humidex is around 25. Tonight, expect cloudy periods down to 17. Tomorrow, cloudy. There is a 40% chance of an afternoon shower with a high of 20. And then Saturday, a bit of rain scattered throughout the morning and into the afternoon with wind and a high of 22. Low tide today is at 103.
9: The morning show you stumbled on in a rental car, but stuck with you, right? Like a weird rash.
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0: right, hang on a second. We're fact-checking you, buddy. We're fact-checking you. Thomas texted. Now, we are heading to a long weekend. And I said, I know this sounds ridiculous, but I got this notification that Encino Man, greatest Pauly Shore movie ever. Greatest. It's the best movie. My soundtrack was killer for that movie. Anyways, Encino Man finally being put on Netflix. I was like, that's happening this weekend. I don't care what anybody says. My wife sent me a text saying, hey, I got a Spider-Man tickets for Saturday. I said, yeah, that's whatever. I don't care. 3D. Encino Man. That's what we're doing. And then Thomas ruins my day because Encino Man could have been in my life for a lot longer. He says, hey, it's on Disney. It's called California Man now. Hang on a second. Robot, can you fact check Thomas's text, please?
1: Hey, Thomas. I hate to say it, but you're right.
0: What?
1: On Disney Plus in Canada, the movie is actually listed as California Man.
0: No!
1: Even though it's the same 1992 Brendan Fraser, Pauly Shore, and Sean Astin movie we all know as Encino Man.
0: Or a masterpiece.
1: Disney Plus uses the international title, which is why it looks different. You win this round.
0: Whoa, Thomas! You mean to tell me I could have been watching Encino Man all these years? Encino Man, or California Man, is it's up there, man. It's up there in Back to the Future territory, Teen Wolf territory. Some of the greatest movies of all time. Everybody remembers Encino Man, right? Nobody's calling. That makes me cry. He's a caveman. He's a caveman. No wheeze in the juice? They're bringing back any memories? Listen, you may have good, cool weekend, long weekend plans like camping or kayaking or mountain climbing, hiking. No, Encino Man at my house. Because I'm lazy. Green Day. Bang, bang, you're on the jet.

0: Great song. 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This is from Maximum Overdrive, right?
1: Yeah.
0: AC/DC did the soundtrack. One of the best. Who made who? 8:16, you're on the Jag. Good morning.

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Donut Delight, three-stop convenience and gas bar. This is the place we'd hang out, right? We'd hang out at this place. And Donut Delight, we'd be behind the Donut Delight, you know, hacking darts, hiding from our parents. And the baker, I'll never forget it. His name was Pierre. He'd come out and he'd be like, you kids, get out of here. Quit hanging around here. You know, we'd constantly hang out and Pierre would always see us. And one day he said to us, listen, this Nirvana stuff you guys are listening to, you got to turn yourself on to some Rush. And that's honest to goodness. I was like, yeah, okay. Because my dad didn't show me Rush. He was really into metal. So it was Pierre the Baker. It's like, dudes, you guys got to check out Rush. And then the faces were melted, right? Obviously, you learn, hear some music from Rush, and you're like, I'm all about it. And then you find out they're Canadian, and you're super pumped. Now, unfortunately, I wonder whatever happened to Pierre the Baker. Guy was awesome. He was a legend. Anyways, Pierre would also say to us, listen, if you're into rock and roll and you want to meet a special someone, a lady, and get a girlfriend, because this is, we're 14, 15, no girlfriends, don't go to a Rush concert. That's always the joke, right? It's all dudes. And Rush is currently in the middle of the run right now. They've got 5 nights at MSG. Consequence of Sound posted up a video. It said, we're at the Rush concert. Here is the men's washroom during the intermission. The lineup is like 60 dudes deep. And then they show the women's washroom. There's nobody there. So my question for the Jet Nation is, unfortunately, I've never had the pleasure to see Rush in concert. Is that true? Is that really the case? I'm serious. Just finished Geddy Lee's book called 72 Stories, all about baseball. Mentions nothing of it, but I've heard that joke many times. Many times. So if you've seen Rush, can you confirm? Because listen, it's only a rumor unless it's confirmed by the Jet Nation. That's how I live my life. The spirit of radio on the Jet.

0: Consequence of Sound posted a video from last night's Rush Show at MSG. Dude's washroom, 100 people in line. Woman's washroom, nobody. You can confirm it's like this.
1: I met my husband in 97. He took me to the first Rush concert I saw was 97. I couldn't stand them, but I went because he loved them.
0: Nice.
1: We got married in 93. I've been 6 times with him total. The last time, I think, was within the last 10 years. And that's the first time. I used to say, the best thing about a Rush concert is there was never a lineup for the women's washroom.
0: So it's true. It's just a bunch of dudes.
1: Yep. Except, the last time I went, I can't remember where it was. It was either San Francisco or Vancouver. It was like tons of kids with their parents and a big lineup for the women's washroom. But until then... Nada.
0: Yep. I love it. What was your name?
1: Sid, C-Y-D.
0: Well, thanks for checking in. We do appreciate it.
1: Okay, cheers.
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0: Oh, yeah, let's get some Scotty Weiland on the air for you. We're going to get our community spotlight coming up here, too. Busy weekend, long weekend. We'll get Lynn Don to give you the rundown on Philbert Fest after STP.

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1: All right, let's get Linda on the show from Philbrook Fest. Good morning.
2: Good morning. How are you?
1: I'm good. You must be excited. Big weekend.
2: It is such a big weekend. 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

0: are July 31st, so Friday, Saturday, Sunday. We have our 42nd annual Philburg Festival, and we are pumped.
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0: On Sunday, Barney Bentall and the Legendary Hearts and Luke Wallace will be here on the Rotary Stage, our last act of the evening. As well, we've got Dirtwire and High Energy Set from Lark, which is a new indie pop project from Daniel McTaggart of Juno Award winners Dear Rouge, and plus a special guest star, Dear Rouge Acoustic Set. We cannot wait to welcome everyone to the stage, but not only do we have music, we have a wonderful artisan market. Over 140 curated makers from across Western Canada, including pottery, woodwork, jewelry, fine art, specialty foods. Not only do we have that stuff, but we've got tons of food trucks, and we've got 3 licensed bar locations. And big news, of course, if you didn't know, kids 12 and under get in free, so we have a special section for them called the Enchanted Forest, which features face painting, Lego play, crafts, and, of course, circus skills. And the Hands-On Farm is back for another year and will be open during festival. Also, if you're a painter and you're interested in something new, we're going to be hosting a painting workshop at 1:30 p.m. on the garden stage, which is led by a local artist. It gives you hands-on, step-by-step painting for all skill levels, and you get to take your artwork home. So what a wonderful way to spend the weekend. And, of course, new this year, again, if you haven't got your raffle ticket yet, our Philburg Festival raffle went online. So for the first time ever, you can buy your tickets online in advance on our website.
1: Very cool. Okay, Linda, let's talk parking.
0: Parking, let me tell you, we've got you covered. I know everyone says there's no parking at Philburg Park, but not to worry. Set up at Gillarie School on Knoll Ave, we've got a park and ride. So you pay $5 per person, and you get yourself a ride right from there to the gate entrance just off Comox Ave. We're also doing a stop at Comox Town Hall in case you would like to take in nautical days, because, of course, it's festival weekend. 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
0: So to get your weekend planned out, head to philburgfestival.com. 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
1: Linda, you rock. 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
0: Thank you. I appreciate it.
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0: We call that new? We can still call that new. The Lazy's Too Tough to Die. You're on the Jet 840. Good morning. Yes, the box will be out this weekend with the Dino and the Rock Patrol. So bust it. Let's do it. Hey, we do it on a long weekend. Crack that thing open. What is it? $175 in groceries. Come on. We can do it, team. Somebody's got those numbers in their head. Four digits. It can't be that hard. Positive. My wife said to me, she said, I task you to try and be positive with the box on the radio because you've been quite negative about it, and maybe the positivity will shift the energy. I said, really, you're going to start talking to me about that we can do crystals and that kind of stuff now? What's happening here? She said, no, I just think it's a shift. It's a shift. Positivity. Love the box. And then maybe the box will give to us. I'm trying here, right? I'm trying to be positive. Anyway, can we do it? Come on, team. We got it this weekend. Four numbers. That's it. Just get them in order and then take all that cheddar inside.
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1: Yesterday around this time, we started chatting about a news story, and we needed the Jet Nation to chime in on it, and I think we got the answers. We got a final answer. We'll redo that after Toto Africa, 8:47. You're on the Jet.

0: Wake up! Bruce, wake up! And Bruce gets mad every time we play Toto Africa. That was for you, buddy. It's because we love you. Thanks for the message. 703-2538, Fido text machine, pretty busy this morning. Okay, so yesterday we were joking around. You know me, I love Seinfeld. I think it's a great show. And never would I ever give the New York Yankees props, but we did give them props because they decided they're going to do bobblehead night. And instead of doing a player or anything like that, they're going to do George Costanza bobblehead night. And how do you pay honor to the New York Yankees for doing something good? Well, you do this.
1: It's up to you.
0: Oh, boy.
1: New York.
0: You know what? It's pretty good, man. Some of that old career stuff, eh?
1: New York.
0: All right. So then the discussion quickly turned to, well, what do we do here in Toronto? It's our only Canadian team. And now that there's apparently really going to be a team in Vancouver, we have to come up with a Canadian fictional character for bobblehead night, and I couldn't come up with anything good at all. I was stumped. And so we left it, and we went away, and the day carries on. I come into work this morning, and there's all these messages. I'm like, why are we getting all these messages that are just saying, Marty McFly, hello? I'm like, what are we? Oh, yeah! Fictional character, Marty McFly bobblehead night. That round of applause is for the Jet Nation. And my apologies to everybody that texted that yesterday and didn't respond. I don't know why I didn't get that. I'm blaming the machine, but man, oh man, that is a genius idea. How I did not come up with that or didn't, because like Back to the Future, my favorite movie of all time. So again, to you. When we get our baseball team here in BC, the BC Harbor Bats, I don't think we should call them Vancouver. That's another thing. The BC Harbor Bats, we do Marty McFly bobblehead night. What do you think? It's got a cool ring to it.
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0: 8:55, we're going to wrap up the hour. Nathan coming in here for a news update. And I will say, Walt just texted, he said, unfortunately, you're going to have to call in Vancouver because most major league teams are named after the city they're in. Well, listen, if there's any, and I don't ever want to talk politics, you know that, but if there's any public money in on this, that's outside of Vancouver, then they have to be the BC. BC whatever. We get the BC Lions. It just fits, man. The BC Canadiens. Sorry to the Vancouver Canadiens, but come on, if we get an MLB team, just saying.

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1: I'm Nathan Maylie. The Comox Valley Sports Center has reopened after being temporarily closed Wednesday following a low-level ammonia alarm being triggered in the facility's refrigeration system. The CVRD said this includes the pool and wellness center, and Arena One bookings will resume as scheduled. As a precaution, a contractor will remain on site and continue to monitor the refrigeration system. Campbell River RCMP are asking the public for assistance in locating a 41-year-old man who is currently wanted on a Canada and BC-wide warrant. The RCMP says Ray Sharkey has a criminal history, which includes convictions for various violence and weapons offenses, and that he is considered a danger to the public. He's described as 6 feet tall, 196 pounds, with black hair and brown eyes. For more information and a photo of the man, visit our website. With the BC day-long weekend approaching, BC Highway Patrol is reminding drivers to make safety their top priority. Police said officers will be increasing enforcement across the province, with a focus on impaired driving, excessive speeding, and other dangerous behavior. Sergeant Michael McLaughlin is urging drivers to plan ahead, obey the rules of the road, and make safe choices.
2: Protect yourself, protect your loved ones. You're sharing that highway with everybody else. And if you don't choose to behave properly and safely on the road, BC Highway Patrol is going to be out there, and we bring serious consequences for people who drive impaired.
1: BC Highway Patrol said everyone shares the responsibility of keeping the province's highways safe over the busy holiday weekend. Premier David Eby says U.S. alcohol won't return to store shelves while the Trump administration maintains its steep tariffs on Canadian wood products. BC is one of several provinces that have maintained the U.S. booze ban imposed last year. His comments Tuesday come after BC Conservative caucus members said they met with U.S. officials earlier this month and discussed the province lifting the ban on American booze.
3: I understand the Conservatives had their quiet meeting with the ambassador of the United States and have come out and said that we should get rid of the only leverage that appears to be catching the attention of the president by putting U.S. alcohol back on the shelves. I couldn't disagree more.
1: Conservative MLA and Shadow Minister for Forestry, Ward Stammer, has said BC should lift restrictions on U.S. alcohol as a show of good faith in trade talks. And Bell is reporting over 990 incidents of copper theft and vandalism targeting telecommunications infrastructure across Canada in the first half of the year. The company says that's up 78% compared to the first 6 months of last year, and it's having an impact. They say a small amount of metal can result in major service disruptions, costly and complex repairs, and potential risks to public safety by affecting access to 911 and emergency services. One positive is arrests are up 32%, though the company says continued action is needed to address the scale of the problem.
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4: Quick check of sports here. The Jays, they grabbed a 5-2 win over the Washington Nationals yesterday. Toronto will take a day of rest and then a three-gamer with the Cardinals. First pitch goes tomorrow afternoon at 4:07. M's, they lost 4-2 to the Dodgers last night. Game 3 of the three-game series happens tonight. First pitch goes at 7:10. CFL Week 9 kicks off today with the BC Lions are on the road in Winnipeg for a tilt with the Blue Bombers. Kickoff for that one is at 5:30. And the Commonwealth Games continue. Canada sitting in second place in the medal count. 14 gold, 11 silver, 14 bronze for a total of 39. Australia is in first place with 103 total medals.
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4: Checking the forecast, sun and cloud, a bit breezy today with a high of 22. The humidex is around 25. Tonight, expect cloudy periods down to 17. Tomorrow, cloudy. There is a 40% chance of an afternoon shower with a high of 20. And then Saturday, a bit of rain scattered throughout the morning and into the afternoon with wind and a high of 22. Low tide today is at 103.
0: 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Undiagnosed, but something ain't right.
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But I did bookmark an article that said, Chad Smith lets us know when the Chili Peppers head back to the studio for new music. I didn't read it yet, so I don't have all the answers. But I would assume by that title, they're thinking about it. At least I hope they're thinking about it.

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1: All right, tell me something good. It's brought to us by Thrifty Foods. And had a conversation with somebody who didn't want to be, didn't want their name on the radio, didn't want to be on the radio. But it was a really nice conversation. And I went, wow, okay. So the call came after we had Crazy Mike on. We always have Crazy Mike on every morning, usually, you know, before 7:30-ish. He checks in and tells us what he's doing. Now, the whole story behind Crazy Mike is that been buddies with Crazy Mike for a long time, and he's retired. And it started out as a project on the radio to follow this man through his first year of retirement. All the things he got up to, golfing, lawn bowling, online poker, he did margarita nights, all this cool stuff. And then he just hung around the show like a weed, like he's always around. Anyways, this conversation I had with this gentleman a couple minutes back said, I get it. I'm a year away from retirement, and I see what you're doing there. I'm like, see? That's exactly it. Because this morning with Crazy Mike, his report was he was talking about his backyard pond. Now, I will be honest. I tease Crazy Mike a lot, right? But his backyard pond, no messing around. This is serious stuff. Like, I have photos of it, and he takes it very, very seriously. So anyways, I thought this morning for Tell Me Something Good, we could rerun Crazy Mike from earlier this morning talking about his pond.
2: Oh, yeah. I worked on the pond all summer.
1: How's it going? How's the pond been going?
2: It's going great.
1: Now, this pond, I mean, you did it. You did considerable work on this backyard pond last year.
2: Yes.
1: We did follow the journey. And how many fish are in there now?
2: 14 goldfish.
1: Yeah.
2: And 8, I think, pumpkin seeds.
1: What are pumpkin seeds?
2: You go to Google and you punch up pumpkin seed fish. They're a small pan fish like a black crappie.
1: Okay. But this backyard pond, this is the ultimate hobby. We don't really discuss your backyard pond too much on the show. You know, we usually talk about all the sports and stuff that you're into.
2: Yes.
1: But the pond, like what kind of work are you doing on the pond this morning?
2: Just filling it up a bit because the heat, then the water evaporates a bit, right?
1: Oh, okay. You don't want to upset those goldfish.
2: No, they're nice little guys.
1: Yeah, well, that's the whole thing. Last year when we talked about this, I was like, you should name the goldfish. And you were like, that's crazy. There's too many. I'm not going to name them.
2: That's right. But see, I have them basically trained now because off the side of the pond or underneath, I have a spot off the side of the pond where my electrical stuff, the pumps and the stuff like that, that plug in the lights and all that. But what I do is I just flip the switch and it stops everything. So the waterfall stops pumping.
1: Yeah.
2: When I do that, the fish come to the surface because they know I'm going to feed them.
1: Wow, they're pretty smart, eh?
2: Yes. Like I say, within 5 seconds of the waterfall turning off, you suddenly see all of the goldfish stop where they're going from and come right here, pull the handful of food, and then action begins.
1: Do you talk to them? Do you be like, oh, you guys are such good goldfish?
2: No. You talk to the plants because they like talking to them, right? You know, that sort of thing.
1: So you talk to the plants, but not the fish?
2: No, they don't listen.
1: Okay, go back to work.
2: All righty.
1: Have an awesome day, buddy.
2: All right, bye-bye.
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1: Oh, dude. This is a great song. I'll play this one in a minute. I Stay Away, Alice in Chains. Nice pick, boss man.

0: Consequence of Sound posted up a video, Rush doing the reunion tour, and they're doing five straight nights at Madison Square Gardens, which is pretty impressive. All sold out shows. And Consequence of Sound posted up a video of the intermission. The band is doing an intermission. And the lineup for the gentlemen's washroom is about 150 people deep. For the ladies, it is nobody. That goes to the stereotype that you go to a Rush show, it's just dudes. And I said, I will not believe it until it's confirmed by the Jet Nation, and it was.
1: I met my husband in 97. He took me to the first Rush concert I saw was 97. I couldn't stand them, but I went because he loved them.
0: Nice.
1: We got married in 93. I've been six times with him total. The last time, I think, was within the last 10 years. And that's the first time I used to say, the best thing about a Rush concert is there was never a lineup for the women's washroom.
0: So it's true.

Great song. That is Bleaker. Hey, man, buddy just saw them not too long ago, said they were awesome. Listen, we got a break in the action at Saratoga this weekend, eh? So, yeah, along the August BC Day long weekend, no racing. But Cole will check in, and again, I don't want to be negative Ned here, but we're halfway through the summer's cruising us by, man, real quick. And Cole will give us a rundown on what's coming so you can plan the rest of your summer. That being said, I know there's no racing at Saratoga this weekend, but holy cow, is it ever busy. Nautical Days, festival weekend, right? Philbert Fest, Nautical Days, going to be busy.

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7: Hello, it's William Stringer. 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

So the other day I found this Facebook feed called Metal Injection. And all it is old concert posters from all over the place. I mean, all over the place. I suggest it. I've been screenshotting a couple and I'm like, I'm going to put them up on the Jet Nation Facebook page for you to check out. But I was just looking at a Scorpion show from 1983. Take a guess. $6. Yeah. And you could buy the album as well for $6.25. So the record, the vinyl or the cassette was more money than the actual concert ticket. How times have changed, right? Anyways, it's a really cool Facebook feed. But the problem is you'll get in there and then you'll pop up for air 3 hours later. It's pretty cool. Wow. Especially if you like, and it's not even just like the rock bands. It's all the bands. You know what I mean? It's really, it's pretty fun. Petty and the Heartbreakers, you got lucky. You're on.

0: 44. That will actually do it for me today. Man, it's going to be a nice day today. That Humidex is creeping up, but I mean, it's like, should we even say Humidex 25 today? High, the forecast high 22, Humidex 25. I think we're okay. I think you got to mention or start belly aching about the Humidex when we hit 30, right? Regardless, it's we're ever so close to a long weekend. I was saying it earlier this morning. I just feel like this week has felt like 30 weeks. It's so slow. The end of the month, man, has been nuts. Heading into August, it's craziness how quickly this summer's going. So, except for this week, so you got to get ready to have some fun. And we will be out and about everywhere this weekend. Super busy. Super busy. Okay. Thank you so much for all the calls, the messages, and the texts. Keep them coming. 703-2538, Fido text machine. And you can email. I really appreciate the emails. There was one that was sent to me, Kenny at JetFMRocks.ca. I think it was Anthony sent it. It was a guy who was bringing KFC onto the plane. I was like, oh, yeah, we can talk about that. We didn't get to it today, but we will. KFC. Hey, listen, I don't mind some KFC, but bringing it on the plane, that's not a good one. Not a good one. All right, have an awesome day. Be safe, be good, all this stuff. See ya.
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1: 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You guys rock. 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
11: Hello, it's William Stringer. I always try and be completely straight up with you. And so I'm not going to pretend I know anything about foosball. I really don't. Probably the best of my knowledge is Joey and Chandler from Friends. But I do want to tell you about this event because it actually looks really fun. It is the 2026 Vancouver Island Foosball Championships that are taking place from Friday, August the 14th, all the way through that weekend at the Courtney Legion on Cliff Avenue. Now, I can tell you that whatever level of your skill, you will definitely be welcome here. It all kicks off on the Friday with beginners singles, moving on to senior singles, and then one bit that's just called Draw Your Partner, which, despite how it sounds, I don't think is anything to do with art. And then through this Saturday, they have amateur singles, expert singles, open doubles. Look, again, I'm not going to pretend I know what all these things. I've got the gist. Hopefully you have too. You are very welcome to check it out if you're just interested. The Comox Valley Foosball Club is putting all this on, and they are a fantastic local organisation. So if you like the sound of it, you want to get involved, why don't you pop onto their Facebook page and say hi? They are under the name Comox Valley Foosball Club. Everything about the Foosball Championships is on there. And again, it's all taking place from Friday, August the 14th to Sunday, August the 16th. For 98.9 Jet FM, I'm William Stringer. That's what's going on.
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0: Stringer. Now, if you think back to spring and the roller page snow to surf, man, that is one tough race. Now, not in any way to take away from that marvellous accomplishment, but I have an event now that is going to make that look like a walk up Fifth Street. And not even a long walk, like just from the traffic lights up to Uranus. That is an incredibly short stroll indeed. The event I'm talking about is the Subaru Mind Over Matter Adventure Race. Now, if I told you there were three races and one of them is 20K, you'd probably be thinking that was the biggest one. You'd be wrong. If I told you it was 30K, you'd probably think, oh, that must be the biggest one. But neither of those are the biggest one. The biggest one is actually 50K Enduro. That involves paddling, trekking, and mountain biking, and it's going to test you to your limits. But as I alluded to, there are slightly cuter smaller ones, 20K and 30K. Now, this thing has been around for 26 years, and it is an entire weekend challenge. Now, they're also looking for volunteers to help run this thing. So if you like the sound of it, it's in a bye month, Saturday, September the 19th. For more details, check the website mindovermountain.com. For 98.9 Jet FM, I'm William Stringer, and that's what's going on.
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0: trying to make this awkward, but you love rock. We play rock. We should hook up. Yeah, it's a little awkward.
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1: I'm Nathan Maylie. Campbell River RCMP are asking the public for assistance in locating a 41-year-old man who is currently wanted on a Canada and BC-wide warrant. The RCMP says Ray Sharkey has a criminal history, which includes convictions for various violence and weapons offenses, and that he is considered a danger to the public. He is described as 6 feet tall, 196 pounds, with black hair and brown eyes. For more information and a photo, visit our website. WestJet is warning of potential flight disruptions after the Flight Attendants Union issued a 72-hour strike notice. The airline issued a 72-hour lockout notice today in response. WestJet and QB8125 say they will continue to bargain in the hopes of reaching a deal before August 2nd. The airline says guests traveling between today and August 4th can make a one-time change or cancel their flight at no extra cost. Ottawa is expanding online passport renewal to all eligible adult Canadians in Canada. The feds say they're removing the limit on how people can renew their passports online and providing more Canadians with a convenient and secure option. Officials say Canadians can now complete their passport renewal application online by submitting their application, photo, and payment digitally instead of mailing documents or visiting a Service Canada center. In-person and mail-in services will continue to be available for Canadians who choose or need them. Canadians applying for their passport outside of Canada can do so by mail or by visiting a Government of Canada office abroad. And BC has issued a protection order for the Salmon River, saying severe drought in the region is threatening Chinook salmon populations. Our provincial reporter Emily Joveski has more.
2: The province says flows in the Salmon River in the Thompson-Okanagan region are getting too low to support the fish population. The temporary order restricts water use for certain crops and industrial purposes, affecting more than 450 water license holders. It's the fourth time the province has had to issue a protection order for the Salmon River in the last 5 years. Emily Joveski, Vista News.
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1: In the MLB today, the Mariners are looking to win the rubber match of their series against the Dodgers in LA with first pitch just after 7. The Blue Jays have an off day today and will be at home tomorrow against the Cardinals. Mainly cloudy skies for this afternoon, getting up to a high of 22 degrees. Those same conditions continuing this evening, down to a low of 17 overnight. Mainly cloudy skies again tomorrow, up to a high of 21. Showers for Saturday to a high of 20. And sunny skies Sunday to a high of 21. Right now it's 19 degrees.
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5: Bring a non-stimulating beverage, maybe a few snacks, and just enjoy some real talent from across the island. Now, these things take place in Sims Millennium Park, in the giant gazebo, and everyone just kind of just sits on that mound around it. So the concerts start at 7 o'clock. You can leave whenever you like. And the last one this year is on August the 23rd. Couple of ones of note, August the 16th, Stealing Dan. That is the fantastic name for the tribute act for Steely Dan. Absolute iconic pop jazz music. Expect all of his favourite music. And then how about the final one? It's called Time Well Wasted, and they are a 10-piece horn-driven band. And all I can say about that is energy, and I'm going to add another one in, synchronicity. Oh, yes. A seriously fun group of folks with their horns. It's probably going to get you up dancing. If that doesn't, then nothing will. As I say, the Sims Summer Concert Series is going on all the way through August until August the 23rd. All of them start at 7 o'clock, and you can find details about that on courtney.ca. For 98.9 Jet FM, I'm William Stringer, and that's what's going on.
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1: Rock and roll news, long weekend coming up. If you want to watch Lollapalooza, it will be streamed for you to check out. It's on Disney Plus. Smashing Pumpkins, I'll be chiming in to watch that performance as they headline Lollapalooza for the first time since, like, 98. David Lee Roth, Alex Van Halen doing this TED Talk. We talked about it yesterday on the Rock Blast. It's happening today. Now, the cool thing is, it will be made available for us for free on YouTube. It just takes 2 weeks. So once it's up there streaming, we'll let you know. I still have no clue what this is going to be all about. I can't see David Lee Roth letting Alex Van Halen speak. I mean, David Lee Roth with a microphone, if he's not singing, he's talking. And how you get a word in, I don't know. We'll wait and see. And this is a cool story. System of Down, their bass player, Chavo O'Donnell, will be a guest actor on an upcoming episode of Dexter Resurrection. According to Variety, quote, the bassist will portray a character named R.H. Martin in the new season's first episode. Don't know if his character is a bad guy that Dexter's dealing with or if he's a good guy. We'll wait and see. Kind of cool, though. Live and local, Rock the Dock starts at Heritage Pub today. Exit 30 plays is Saturday at 1. If you've not seen them live, they are a jet band like you would not believe. We love them, so make sure you check that out. If you got a gig or a show you want to promote, do it right here on the Rock Blast, 703-2538.
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2: G'day, Nathan from White Old Tire here. 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
8: 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Now, this is an absolute classic event in Cumberland. 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

That's the Arkells here on Jet FM. Good afternoon. My name's Nicholas, here to get you through this Thursday. Lots on the way, including we'll have our Canadian Music Spotlight. We're going to listen to some incredible tracks, as per usual, looking ahead just this hour. We've got some great ones at Econoline Crush, Shinedown, 5440. God, I love 5440. Huey Lewis in the news coming up in just a second. And we're going to look ahead to this weekend. Nautical Days is on. Also, one more thing. What was I? Oh, yeah. We're going to dive into a little bit of child psychology, which is going to be more interesting than it sounds. Just what we needed. Friday afternoon and a nice day in the valley. Here's the coast.

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0: We should be sounding the alarm. I don't know if you saw this. The Blue Jays finally got a win yesterday. Like, the Blue Jays have been in dire straits this season. I don't know how they've gone from the World Series final, being the runner-up for the best team in baseball last October, to just middling and things really not going well this season. It's been a sad fall-off. So if you're rooting for them, it's been a tough summer for you. If you've been rooting for the BC Lions, it's also been a tough summer. Like, what's going on? The Lions are challenging for the worst sports team in Vancouver against the Canucks, and the Canucks were historically bad last season. It's not a great time to be a sports fan if you're cheering geographically around these parts.
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6: Hello, it's William Stringer. I always try and be completely straight up with you. And so I'm not going to pretend I know anything about foosball. I really don't. Probably the best of my knowledge is Joey and Chandler from Friends. But I do want to tell you about this event because it actually looks really fun. It is the 2026 Vancouver Island Foosball Championships that are taking place from Friday, August the 14th, all the way through that weekend at the Courtney Legion on Cliff Avenue. Now, I can tell you that whatever level of your skill, you will definitely be welcome here. It all kicks off on the Friday with beginners singles, moving on to senior singles, and then one bit that's just called Draw Your Partner, which, despite how it sounds, I don't think is anything to do with art. And then through this Saturday, they have amateur singles, expert singles, open doubles. Look, again, I'm not going to pretend I know what all these things. I've got the gist. Hopefully you have too. You are very welcome to check it out if you're just interested. The Comox Valley Foosball Club is putting all this on, and they are a fantastic local organisation. So if you like the sound of it, you want to get involved, why don't you pop onto their Facebook page and say hi? They are under the name Comox Valley Foosball Club. Everything about the Foosball Championships is on there. And again, it's all taking place from Friday, August the 14th to Sunday, August the 16th. For 98.9 Jet FM, I'm William Stringer. And that's what's going on.
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from Seattle. That's Hart here on the Jet. Hey, my name's Nicholas, filling in for Mac. This weekend is going to be bonkers. It's the BC Day long weekend, which everybody, this is one of the busier travel weekends of the year. And so people are going to be coming across on the ferry. The highways are probably going to be a little bit busier. The tourists are going to be around, which love seeing those tourist dollars raking in here in the Comox Valley. But if you're thinking about making your way across the Salish Sea, across the Strait, book ahead. BC Ferries are saying it's already starting to book up pretty good. I was out last weekend. I had to go to Vancouver. And we showed up. Thank God I booked a reservation, because we showed up at 4 o'clock. And they were already ticketing for like the 9 or 10 sailing. Just insane seeing how busy it gets over. That was just a regular summer weekend, let alone a BC Day long weekend. So get to booking ahead if you're making a trip over there.

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If you're hoping for a nice BC day to go out and watch the BC Day Parade for nautical days, she's saying day a lot, you just might get a nice day on Monday. Jeez, I said it again. We're looking weather-wise, the first half of the weekend, like Friday, Saturday, cloudy, rainy, but then clearing up Sunday into Monday. It should have some nice weather if you're hoping to get out and enjoy the day.

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What is it with kids and stickers? Do you understand this? I was having a driving thought coming into the office. We were at an event earlier this week and giving out some stickers, as one does. But I realized, like, the kids, as soon as one kid sees a sticker and gets a sticker, you're flocked, you're mobbed. They're like moths to a flame. They're like pigs to a trough. Give me a sticker. Can I get a sticker? Can I get a sticker too? Can I get a sticker? What is it about a sticker that's so enjoyable? I mean, you peel it and then you stick it, and that's kind of it. You can't really stick it again. What is it about kids and stickers? I'm trying to figure this out. I don't understand. I mean, I was like that too as a kid. I'm starting to wonder why.

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8: Hello, it's William Stringer. Now, if you think back to spring and the Royal LePage Snow to Surf, man, that is one tough race. Now, not in any way to take away from that marvelous accomplishment, but I have an event now that is going to make that look like a walk up Fifth Street. And not even a long walk, like just from the traffic lights up to Uranus. That is an incredibly short stroll indeed. The event I'm talking about is the Subaru Mind Over Matter Adventure Race. Now, if I told you there were three races and one of them is 20K, you'd probably be thinking that was the biggest one. You'd be wrong. If I told you it was 30K, you'd probably think, oh, that must be the biggest one. But neither of those are the biggest one. The biggest one is actually 50K Enduro. That involves paddling, trekking, and mountain biking, and it's going to test you to your limits. But as I alluded to, there are slightly cuter smaller ones, 20K and 30K. Now, this thing has been around for 26 years, and it is an entire weekend challenge. Now, they're also looking for volunteers to help run this thing. So if you like the sound of it, it's in a bye month, Saturday, September the 19th. For more details, check the website mindovermountain.com. 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

Dave Grohl with the Foo Fighters just crushing it here on the Jet Afternoon Show. Hey, my name's Nicholas. I'm filling in for Mac this afternoon. And the Foo Fighters, one of the long list of great bands that are making their way to Vancouver at some point this year. If you're a fan of the Foo, it's September. I think it's like the 20th. It's a Sunday night show at BC Place. And I would imagine they're going to rock the house down. I still haven't seen the Foo Fighters. I have a ticket to go. I hope I can actually make it work. But there's so many great bands going to BC Place in the next little bit. AC/DC is a couple of weeks away. A couple of weeks after that, Guns N' Roses, and then the Foo. They're really lucky over there. It's a good thing I don't live in Vancouver.

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1: I'm Nathan Maylie. Both Courtney and Comox are getting funding as part of the Build Community Strong Fund community stream in BC. The town of Comox is receiving $5 million to help upgrade the Comox Fire Rescue Station to help deliver high-quality emergency services to meet the needs of the growing community. Meanwhile, the city of Courtney is receiving $382,000 to support the development of a recreation facility strategic plan. The plan will assess existing facilities and identify priorities for repairs, upgrades, replacement, and expansion, while factoring in things like population growth, recreation trends, and emerging community needs. Both communities receive funding as part of more than $152 million being given to support 54 community infrastructure and capacity-building projects across the province. BC has issued a protection order for the Salmon River, saying severe drought in the region is threatening Chinook salmon populations. The province says flows in the Salmon River in the Thompson-Okanagan region are getting too low to support the fish population. The temporary order restricts water use for certain crops and industrial purposes, affecting more than 450 water license holders. It's the fourth time the province has issued a protection order for the Salmon River in the last 5 years. Ottawa is expanding online passport renewal to all eligible adult Canadians in Canada. The feds say they're removing the limit on how many people can renew their passports online and providing more Canadians with a convenient and secure option. Officials say Canadians can complete their passport renewal application online by submitting their application, photo, and payment digitally instead of mailing documents or visiting a Service Canada center. In-person and mail-in services will continue to be available for Canadians who choose or need them. Canadians applying for their passport outside of Canada can do so by mail or by visiting a Government of Canada office abroad. And WestJet is warning of potential flight disruptions after flight attendants with the airline issued a 72-hour strike notice. Our provincial reporter Emily Joveski has more.
2: QP8125 says WestJet flight attendants could take strike action just after midnight on August 2nd, saying the two sides are still far apart on key issues. The airline responded by issuing a 72-hour lockout notice. WestJet and the union say they continue to bargain around the clock in the hopes of reaching a deal. The airline says any guests traveling between July 30th and August 4th can make a one-time change or cancel their flight at no extra cost. Emily Joveski, Vista News.
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1: In the MLB today, the Mariners are looking to win the rubber match of their series against the Dodgers in LA with first pitch just after 7. The Blue Jays have an off day today and will be at home tomorrow against the Cardinals.
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1: Mainly cloudy skies for this evening, getting down to a low of 17 degrees overnight. Mainly cloudy skies continuing for tomorrow, up to a high of 21. Showers for Saturday to a high of 20. And sunny skies Sunday to a high of 21. Right now it's 20 degrees.
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5: I fish, therefore I am. Billie Eilish references aside, we are hearing great reports for Chinook fishing in the Georgia Strait this year. However, the fish are moving a little deeper this week. Experts say fishing close to the bottom in the 225 to 240 feet range has been consistent as of late. That's not to say there are no fish in the shallow water, because there definitely is. And they are biting, particularly if you're jigging with Casper Little Nibs or Shimano Current Snipers in the blue or pink variety. With Alberni sockeye action beginning to dwindle on the West Island, large schools of Chinook are passing through and migrating south, and there should be plenty of bites to be had at Nootka Sound. If you're chasing prawns, check out French Creek, Qualicum, or Campbell River, and if it's the rock cod or ling cod that tickle your fancy, we're hearing lots of great reports along the entire East Island and near Pell River. For the freshwater fishers out there, large trout are biting at Long Lake, Sprout Lake and Lake Cowichan. Remember to obtain proper licensing if you're looking to spend a day on the water. A valid BC Tidal Waters sports fishing license is required for any species of finfish or shellfish in BC's salt waters, and a salmon conservation stamp is required if salmon are being retained.
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Ever wonder why hockey parents are so crazy? Oh, my kid needs more ice time. My kid needs to be at the best school. He needs to go to some sort of academy now. Yelling at the refs. Do you ever wonder why? Well, let me tell you. Yesterday, a 20-year-old kid from North Vancouver, his name is Macklin Celebrini. You may have seen him at the Olympics. He just signed a contract that will make him the highest paid player in the NHL starting not this season, but next season. $18.8 million per year. You wonder why hockey parents are so crazy. $94 million over a 5-year stretch in your 20s could drive some parents to madness. It's like playing the lottery with your kids. Is it fair?

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trying to figure out, what's the deal with kids and stickers? Don't get me wrong. When I was growing up, I loved a good sticker, but I've noticed since I've become a little bit older and started handing out stickers, first of all, it's like they just have a sixth sense for where there is a sticker. They'll appear out of nowhere, be like, do you have one? And at being working at a radio station, we always do. And then once you give one to one kid, a whole gaggle of kids just appear out of nowhere, like moths to a flame. Can I get one? Can I get one? Charles sent in a text that I think is interesting. He says, kids like stickers because teachers Pavlov them, like Pavlov's dog, how they would drool every time that they would see a certain thing. Because teachers Pavlov them into thinking that they've done a good job if they get a sticker. Which I guess that's true. The gold star. Can I get a gold star? You get a gold star. You get a gold star. Everybody gets a gold star. It's a good theory. Any thoughts? 250-703-2JET.

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7: Here's what's going on.
8: Hello, it's William Stringer. One of the wonderful things about living in the Comox Valley, and especially in the summer, is the Sims Summer Concert Series. This is your opportunity. This is your free opportunity, hashtag totes free, to grab a lawn chair,
9: deck chair,
8: bring a non-stimulating beverage, maybe a few snacks, and just enjoy some real talent from across the island. Now, these things take place in Sims Millennium Park, in the giant gazebo, and everyone just kind of just sits on that mound around it. So the concerts start at 7 o'clock. You can leave whenever you like. And the last one this year is on August the 23rd. Couple of ones of note, August the 16th, Stealing Dan. That is the fantastic name for the tribute act for Steely Dan. Absolute iconic pop jazz music. Expect all of his favourite music. And then how about the final one? It's called Time Well Wasted, and they are a 10-piece horn-driven band. And all I can say about that is energy, and I'm going to add another one in, synchronicity. Oh, yes. A seriously fun group of folks with their horns. It's probably going to get you up dancing. If that doesn't, then nothing will. As I say, the Sims Summer Concert Series is going on all the way through August until August the 23rd. All of them start at 7 o'clock, and you can find details about that on courtney.ca. For 98.9 Jet FM, I'm William Stringer, and that's what's going on.
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We talk a lot about bands who are from just across the water in Vancouver. Well, those guys from just across the water, a little bit further south, down in Seattle. Hey, my name's Nicholas, filling in for Mac this afternoon. And we've got 5 o'clock coming up next, so our next signpost in the afternoon show. 5 o'clock news, weather, sports, all on the way if you want to learn more about what our Vista Radio news team has been up to and what's coming up in the newscast, if you want to look ahead or maybe read a little more in depth after the fact. MyComoxValleyNow.com is the place to do it.

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1: Rock and roll news, long weekend coming up. If you want to watch Lollapalooza, it will be streamed for you to check out. It's on Disney Plus. Smashing Pumpkins, I'll be chiming in to watch that performance as they headline Lollapalooza for the first time since, like, 98. David Lee Roth, Alex Van Halen doing this TED Talk. We talked about it yesterday on the Rock Blast. It's happening today. Now, the cool thing is, it will be made available for us for free on YouTube. It just takes 2 weeks. So once it's up there streaming, we'll let you know. I still have no clue what this is going to be all about. I can't see David Lee Roth letting Alex Van Halen speak. I mean, David Lee Roth with a microphone, if he's not singing, he's talking. And you get a word in, I don't know. We'll wait and see. And this is a cool story. System of Down, their bass player, Chavo O'Donnell, will be a guest actor on an upcoming episode of Dexter Resurrection. According to Variety, quote, the bassist will portray a character named R.H. Martin in the new season's first episode. Don't know if his character is a bad guy that Dexter's dealing with or if he's a good guy. We'll wait and see. Kind of cool, though. Live and local, Rock the Dock starts Heritage Pub today. Exit 30 plays is Saturday at 1. If you've not seen them live, they are a Jet band like you would not believe. We love them, so make sure you check that out. If you got a gig or a show you want to promote, do it right here on the Rock Blast, 703-2538.
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